my name is Claudia Ray. The word spread out that if you have a house that it was built before 1978, the Harris County had this program that it was completely free, and they will come out and test the house for lead. I was not aware of all the damage that lead can cause, especially to kids. My window is pretty old, and the window near the restroom as well. And my kids are always playing outside and inside the bedroom near the window.

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There it is. Houston's classic rock, the Eagle Fest in progress up at the Cynthia Woods Mitchell Pavilion. Also, we're having an after show. It's the Hangover Show. 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Stay tuned for that. In the meantime, you got good old me right here.

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0: We're feeling generous. Sit down for this one. It's a Harley. The Harley High Roller Game on Houston's Eagle. 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Keep it clean, it's a contest. Don't think twice and roll the dice. The Harley High Roller Game on Houston's Classic Rock, The Eagle. 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

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It is Eagle Fest time. Eagle Fest in progress at the Cynthia Woods Pavilion as we speak. You can probably still get a ticket right there at the window. Now you're out of excuses.

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Chuck Akers here. It is Eagle Fest, and it's happening right now. You can probably still get tickets. Just walk right up to the window and say, I want to see ZZ Top, man.

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The Eagle.

my name is Claudia Ray. The word spread out that if you have a house that it was built before 1978, the Harris County had this program that it was completely free, and they will come out and test the house for lead. I was not aware of all the damage that lead can cause, especially to kids. My window is pretty old, and the window near the restroom as well. And my kids are always playing outside and inside the bedroom near the window.

Houston's classic rock, The Eagle. Saturday night with Chuck Akers, Eagle Fest night. Eagle Fest going on at the Pavilion as we speak. Today, by the way, is also National Mean Girls Day. Celebrating all those mean girls you went to high school with. You know the one I'm talking about.

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Houston's classic rock, The Eagle. Saturday night with Chuck Akers. Eagle Fest going on right now. And by the way, we will have a hangover show, sort of a recap of the show at the Pavilion after the show. It's the after show show, the hangover show. Keep listening.

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Did you know we have a secret sound? Yes, Outlaw Dave has a secret sound. 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What the hell is that secret sound?

0: We're feeling generous. Sit down for this one. It's a Harley. The Harley High Roller Game on Houston's Eagle. Whoa. Presented by attorney Brian White. 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Roll the dice and win a key and a shot at a 2026 Slate Gray Harley Davidson Nightster from San Jacinto Harley Davidson. 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This is not that. It all comes down to the Lone Star Rally, where one key wins the Harley. Roll hard, ride harder. Somebody's getting lucky in Galveston. Keep it clean, it's a contest. Don't think twice and roll the dice. The Harley High Roller Game on Houston's classic rock, The Eagle. 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

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The Hangover Show is coming up. Basically a recap of what happened tonight at the Cynthia Woods Pavilion, right? Cheap Trick, ZZ Top. 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The after show, the show after the show. 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

my name is Claudia Ray. The word spread out that if you have a house that it was built before 1978, the Harris County had this program that it was completely free, and they will come out and test the house for lead. I was not aware of all the damage that lead can cause, especially to kids. My window is pretty old, and the window near the restroom as well. And my kids are always playing outside and inside the bedroom near the window.

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Houston's Classic Rock, the Eagles Saturday night with Chuck Akers. We are giving away a Harley Stinkin' Davidson. The Harley High Roller Contest kicks off Monday morning with Outlaw Dave. We're going to give you a Harley, bro.

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Dave will play The Secret Sound right at 7:15. And if you are correct in guessing The Secret Sound, you could win big bucks. 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Be here or be talked about.

0: We're feeling generous. Sit down for this one. It's a Harley. The Harley High Roller Game on Houston's Eagle. Whoa. Presented by attorney Brian White. 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Roll the dice and win a key and a shot at a 2026 Slate Gray Harley Davidson Nightster from San Jacinto Harley Davidson. Some people win a free sandwich from the radio. This is not that. It all comes down to the Lone Star Rally, where one key wins the Harley. Roll hard, ride harder. Somebody's getting lucky in Galveston. Keep it clean, it's a contest. Don't think twice and roll the dice. The Harley High Roller Game on Houston's classic rock, The Eagle. Presented by attorney Brian White. Get Brian, get paid.
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Houston's classic rock, The Eagle. We are giving away a Harley Davidson. Start listening Monday morning to Outlaw Dave. He'll tell you all the details. It's the Harley High Roller Giveaway. Love me a Harley. Like it even better if it was free.

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Eagle Fest may be over, but somewhere in the woodlands, somebody's still yelling surrender at absolutely nobody. 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

0: my name is Claudia Ray. The word spread out that if you have a house that it was built before 1978, the Harris County had this program that it was completely free, and they will come out and test the house for lead. I was not aware of all the damage that lead can cause, especially to kids. My window is pretty old, and the window near the restroom as well. And my kids are always playing outside and inside the bedroom near the window.
1: 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ZZ Top, Cheap Trick put on an incredible show. I got Jim here from Atascocita. How was it for you tonight, Jim?
2: You kidding? I was singing all night long. I just wish I had a beard like that.
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0: 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You can't see it, but he's winking.
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the Eagle, Houston's classic rock. I'm Doug O'Brien up here at the Woodlands. We just wrapped up Eagle Fest. It was ZZ Top and Cheap Trick. You can find all the videos and pictures on our Facebook page at Houston's Eagle. This song got into heavy rotation on MTV, and it helped Cheap Trick stay visible during those MTV early years. She's tight. Houston's classic rock. It's the Eagle Fest Hangover Show.

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The only thing louder than the guitars tonight was the drunk that thought his singing was good enough to be the headliner. It wasn't. The Eagle Fest Hangover Show on Houston's Eagle.

0: Houston's classic rock, The Eagle. I'm Doug O'Brien. We're broadcasting from Eagle Fest up here at the Woodlands. Steven from Sugarland drove all the way up here for this show. Was it worth it, Steve?
1: Thank you, Eagle, for the tickets. Woo! Keep rocking, baby.
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0: We're feeling generous. Sit down for this one. It's a Harley. The Harley High Roller Game on Houston's Eagle. 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This is not that. It all comes down to the Lone Star Rally, where one key wins the Harley. Roll hard, ride harder. Somebody's getting lucky in Galveston. Keep it clean, it's a contest. Don't think twice and roll the dice. The Harley High Roller Game on Houston's classic rock, The Eagle. 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

0: The Eagle, Houston's classic rock. I'm Doug O'Brien. We're still broadcasting from the Woodlands where Eagle Fest took place tonight. ZZ Top along with Cheap Trick. I've got Debbie from Baytown. Now, I understand, Debbie, you've had this on your calendar for a while. Is that right?
1: I've been waiting all summer for this one. My husband bought me tickets as a birthday present. He did good. It was such a great night.
0: Couldn't have said it better myself. Happy birthday. And this is your Eagle Fest hangover show on Houston's Eagle.

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1: Rumors spreading around in that Texas town about the shack outside the game. You know what I'm talking about. Just let me know if you wanna go to that whole mile on the range. They got a lot of nice girls.

0: the Eagle, Houston's classic rock. I'm Doug O'Brien, still up here at the Woodlands, broadcasting from Eagle Fest. ZZ Top, Cheap Trick, they put on a great show tonight, but don't take my word for it. Jim from Katy, what did you think of tonight's show?
1: Man, I knew this was going to be fun, but it blew my mind.
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The Eagle.

my name is Claudia Ray. The word spread out that if you have a house that it was built before 1978, the Harris County had this program that it was completely free, and they will come out and test the house for lead. I was not aware of all the damage that lead can cause, especially to kids. My window is pretty old, and the window near the restroom as well. And my kids are always playing outside and inside the bedroom near the window.

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I'm Doug O'Brien. 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

0: We're feeling generous. Sit down for this one. It's a Harley. The Harley High Roller Game on Houston's Eagle. 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It all comes down to the Lone Star Rally, where one key wins the Harley. Roll hard, ride harder. Somebody's getting lucky in Galveston. Keep it clean, it's a contest. Don't think twice and roll the dice. The Harley High Roller Game on Houston's classic rock, The Eagle. 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

From Spring to Alvin to that one guy who still says the Woodlands is in Houston. Yeah, we've rocked them all. Houston's classic rock, The Eagle.

my name is Claudia Ray. The word spread out that if you have a house that it was built before 1978, the Harris County had this program that it was completely free, and they will come out and test the house for lead. I was not aware of all the damage that lead can cause, especially to kids. My window is pretty old, and the window near the restroom as well. And my kids are always playing outside and inside the bedroom near the window.

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0: We're feeling generous. Sit down for this one. It's a Harley. The Harley High Roller Game on Houston's Eagle. 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It all comes down to the Lone Star Rally, where one key wins the Harley. 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Keep it clean, it's a contest. 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The Harley High Roller Game on Houston's classic rock, The Eagle. 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

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You know I lost a lot of friends there, baby. 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

0: my name is Claudia Ray. The word spread out that if you have a house that it was built before 1978, the Harris County had this program that it was completely free, and they will come out and test the house for lead. I was not aware of all the damage that lead can cause, especially to kids. My window is pretty old, and the window near the restroom as well. And my kids are always playing outside and inside the bedroom near the window.
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3: Coming up on Monday morning, no time for rest. We are on the ground in Florida celebrating Flora Days. 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

my name is Claudia Ray. The word spread out that if you have a house that it was built before 1978, the Harris County had this program that it was completely free, and they will come out and test the house for lead. I was not aware of all the damage that lead can cause, especially to kids. My window is pretty old, and the window near the restroom as well. And my kids are always playing outside and inside the bedroom near the window.

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0: 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I want my rock.
1: 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I want my rock.
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my name is Claudia Ray. The word spread out that if you have a house that it was built before 1978, the Harris County had this program that it was completely free, and they will come out and test the house for lead. I was not aware of all the damage that lead can cause, especially to kids. My window is pretty old, and the window near the restroom as well. And my kids are always playing outside and inside the bedroom near the window.

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0: 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I want my rock.
1: 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I want my rock.
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0: We're feeling generous. Sit down for this one. It's a Harley. The Harley High Roller Game on Houston's Eagle. Whoa. 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It all comes down to the Lone Star Rally, where one key wins the Harley. Roll hard, ride harder. Somebody's getting lucky in Galveston. Keep it clean, it's a contest. Don't think twice and roll the dice. The Harley High Roller Game on Houston's classic rock, The Eagle. 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

my name is Claudia Ray. The word spread out that if you have a house that it was built before 1978, the Harris County had this program that it was completely free, and they will come out and test the house for lead. I was not aware of all the damage that lead can cause, especially to kids. My window is pretty old, and the window near the restroom as well. And my kids are always playing outside and inside the bedroom near the window.

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0: We're feeling generous. Sit down for this one. It's a Harley. The Harley High Roller Game on Houston's Eagle. 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It all comes down to the Lone Star Rally, where one key wins the Harley. 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Somebody's getting lucky in Galveston. Keep it clean, it's a contest. Don't think twice and roll the dice. The Harley High Roller Game on Houston's classic rock, The Eagle. 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

0: I'm Bear. I'm from Missouri City, and I want my rock.
1: I'm Bruce from Seabrook, and I want to rock.
2: I'm Nevaeh. I'm from Kima, Texas. Houston's Eagle is my spot to rock.

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0: Good morning. Welcome to Community Houston. I'm your host, Chuck Akers. With us this morning, a friend of the show, Dr. Betsy Cook Weber. How are you this morning?
1: Hi, Chuck. I'm good.
0: How have you been?
1: Great.
0: And you're a busy lady, too.
1: I am busy.
0: Betsy is the artistic director for the Houston Chamber Choir. We're going to get into the details of exactly what a Houston Chamber Choir is here in just a minute. But you brought somebody with you today, Keith Lathrum, guest conductor of the Path of Miracles. You're also the director of music at St. Martin's Episcopal Church.
2: That's correct.
0: And you have a resume a mile long, and we'll talk about that here in just a minute. But let's start by doing this. Let's talk about the specific show that you're going to be guest conducting. Do you call it a show or a performance? I guess it just...
2: A performance,
0: okay,
2: yeah.
0: Okay, we'll go with show. No, I'm kidding. So coming up, this is October 1, is that right?
1: Today is October 1.
0: Okay, that's... Oh, I'm sorry. I'm looking at the dates. October 24th, right?
1: Correct.
0: And that's Saturday. Tell us about this show and tell us about how you're involved in this, Keith, because this is not your regular gig, as I understand it.
2: No. Betsy offered for me to guest conduct, and I'm sure we'll talk about that in a second. For this concert, which I am, I'm overwhelmed and honored to have the opportunity to do it. The concert or the performance is Joby Talbot's Path of Miracles, which is a 75-minute choral work that was mm-hmm. written in 2005, and it was written about the famous pilgrimage from France to the Santiago Compostela, which is the church in Spain, which where the saint James the Apostle the Greater is buried. And so the whole piece revolves around the miracles that happen on that pilgrimage to that church.
0: That's a very, it's an interesting story to say the least, but more importantly is the way it is performed. I don't think a lot of people really have a grasp of a chorus. Give me a little, if you could, a description of what type of music this chamber choir type music actually is. If I go, what can I expect to see and hear?
2: Yeah, so the chamber choir is, it's made up of, for this concert, it's 25 professional singers.
0: Wow.
2: That are, that's what they do. They rehearse every week. A lot of times they are double prepping. I'm sure Betsy could talk to you about that. Prepping other performances at the same time.
0: Okay.
2: They come in and they pick up a piece of music, and from the first read, they're reading the music off the page and starting to make really beautiful sounds with each other. And then they offer these incredible performance of beautiful choral singing at the highest level that you can get to the community. And this piece is a piece that's it's new. It's written in the last 20 years.
0: Okay.
2: And it is going to receive its Houston premiere here. So no one in Houston has ever heard it live. And it we talk about a performance because it does have a little bit of staging, which is unconventional for choral concerts. So they'll start moving around the space at South Main Baptist, which will be a little bit different than what people that normally come to choral concerts would see and hear.
0: Now you say this will be different in as far as the stage settings and things like that. Is this unique to the Houston Chamber Choir? Hasn't nobody else did this before? And you guys said, hey, let's just try this and see what happens.
2: Houston Chamber Choir does a little bit of unique staging from time to time because they have the opportunity to. They're incredible musicians and performers. And so what makes this performance a little bit unique, and Houston Chamber Choir, especially under Betsy, always finds the quirks and the uniqueness in which they can bring music that might have been written 200, 300, 400 years ago into a sort of modern lens so that it looks different, it feels different, and it invites the listener, the audience, to really think about that music in a different way.
0: That's pretty wild. I can't even imagine the creative bent that a person has to have to be able to do what you guys do. So, Keith, we're going to talk with you a little bit more in just a minute, especially your bio. Did you bring the entire resume with you? I'm messing with Keith a little bit because he's very well-versed in his field. But before we go any deeper into all that, let's talk to Dr. Betsy Cook Weber. How have you been?
1: I've been great.
0: Tell me who you are relative to the Houston Chamber Choir.
1: I'm the artistic director.
0: Which means?
1: Which means the buck lands on my desk.
0: Ooh.
1: You know, if they sing well, I can take some credit, and if they sing poorly, I can take all the credit.
0: You have to take all
1: I have to take all the credit. So I conduct most of the concerts of the season, but we felt with the Houston Chamber Choir, having the name Houston in its title, requiring that our singers reside in Houston. We get a lot of inquiries from singers who are willing to pay their own way to fly into Houston to sing with us.
0: Wow.
1: But their address has to be within the greater Houston area. That it made sense for us to honor some of Houston's most outstanding choral conductors. And Keith certainly falls into that category. So it's been great to watch him work this extremely complex piece. One thing he has neglected to mention is that, you know, most choral music has four parts, soprano, alto, tenor, bass. This piece has 17 vocal parts. Yeah. So if even one singer is not completely solid on their part, the whole thing falls apart.
0: That's pretty amazing.
1: Yeah.
0: 17.
1: 17 different
0: parts.
1: There's
0: not that many octaves in music, is there?
1: Well, I mean, you make a good point. So it's very, very, very close harmony. Yeah, it's a fascinating
0: piece. That's interesting.
1: And the choir is just nailing it. It's fascinating to watch them tackle this piece.
0: Now, that's got to be something that's not normal when you said, like, you know, typically it's, what'd you
1: four.
0: Say, four, and this is 17.
1: Right.
0: Would a person, if I'm not educated to that lifestyle and that type of music, would I hear that? Would my ear go, wow, that's a whole lot more than just four?
1: I think you most certainly will hear that. And the interesting thing about this piece, some modern music is not that gratifying or accessible to the average person.
0: Uh-huh.
1: But this piece is in a way that I can't really describe. I mean, it's just fascinating from the very first note till the last.
0: Interesting stuff. Okay, let's talk about the actual schedule for the fall, and then Betsy, you also have some stuff you want to talk about starting in December.
1: Sure.
0: Which is even further down the road, but it's 100% meat. Everything you guys do, it always seems like it's a place, it's a time, here's where you need to be, here's what we're going to do. So Keith, let's get back to you. Are you from Houston?
2: I am. I grew up in Katy.
0: No kidding. Yeah. So I'm just gonna read this off. I'm terrible at trying to ad lib stuff. So let's just hear it. Keith serves as the director of music at St. Martin's Episcopal Church in Houston. Regularly performs in professional choral ensembles. Holding a master's in music choral conducting. Latham is currently working toward a doctor of musical arts choral conducting at the University of Houston with a minor in musicology. When do you sleep?
2: That's a great question.
0: My goodness, that you're quite an accomplished guy. This is obviously an occupation of passion for you.
2: Yes, absolutely. So yeah, since I grew up, and I think the fun connection here that we haven't really talked about is in one of the concerts that Houston Chamber Choir has been offering for years and years and years is the Hear the Future concert, in which I participated in when I was in middle school.
0: Oh, really?
2: And I remember that concert distinctly because there was a singer in front of me who had locked his knees and had passed out. It does happen from time to time.
0: Oh, sure.
2: But I didn't make that connection until a couple years ago. And when I served as the conducting fellow for the Houston Chamber Choir 2 years ago under Betsy and the former artistic director, Bob Simpson. So to get this opportunity feels like full circle to me, and especially being from here just feels like that homegrown story.
0: It's great.
2: Just
0: right here doing the thing you love.
2: Absolutely.
0: In your own hometown. Okay. And he mentioned Bob. I had, as soon as you mentioned Bob, I love Bob. He's a super cool guy. And how's he doing, by the way? For anybody who's maybe not familiar with this, Bob retired from the chorus, but I think he's still teaching, is that right? Still teaching at the university level or something?
1: He is retired from the cathedral.
0: Okay.
1: And from the chamber choir.
0: Okay.
1: But I notice his calendar is active.
0: Oh, funny how that would happen.
1: Yeah, he's doing a lot of guest conducting and clinicking and traveling.
0: He's one of those very sought-after guys, and I think all it took was for people to realize that he had an opening in his schedule.
1: Well,
0: so now he doesn't.
1: Yeah, exactly right.
0: Okay, now let's talk a little bit about the mechanics of the show. Keith, talk to me about when this is happening, where it's happening, how I can get information about it, where I can get tickets, all the yada, yada, yada.
2: Sure.
0: As they would say on Seinfeld.
2: Yeah, the performance is on October 24th. It's at 7:30 at South Main Baptist Church.
0: Okay. That's a beautiful church.
2: It's a beautiful church, a wonderful place to sing in, and we're so grateful for them.
0: The acoustics good there?
2: It's excellent, yeah. Yeah, the wood and just the image of being in there is perfect for this piece, and we're grateful for them to host so many concerts that the Houston Chamber Choir does.
0: Mm-hmm.
2: Tickets are available online, and

0: my name is Claudia Ray. The word spread out that if you have a house that it was built before 1978, the Harris County had this program that it was completely free, and they will come out and test the house for lead. I was not aware of all the damage that lead can cause, especially to kids. My window is pretty old, and the window near the restroom as well. And my kids are always playing outside and inside the bedroom near the window.
1: Worth it.
2: Good for you, man. That's some good stuff. It feels great when you have the opportunity to feel like you have arrived.
1: Absolutely.
2: And that you don't get those opportunities very often in life.
1: Well, the whole theme of this season is journeys. And so this piece really sort of fits in within that journeys theme. And so that's what we're looking for.
2: And they pay you to do it. How cool is that that they pay? He's over there laughing like, yeah, you'd be surprised how little they're paying me to do it. But that's the coolest part is, and in the radio world, in any type of thing I've ever done in my career, I've always tried to focus on doing something I wanted to do first, and then if I could figure out a way to chisel a paycheck out of it, I would. And that brought me to radio, and I've never had a bad day in this industry ever.
1: Yeah.
2: Even though radio stations lock up shop and kick you out the door every once in a while. No, I'm kidding about that. We work for some great people here. All right, Dr. Betsy Cook Weber, you are the artistic director at the Houston Chamber Choir, but let's talk about that doctor thing. What are you a doctor of?
3: Well, it's a doctorate of musical arts.
2: Okay.
3: in conducting. It's the same degree that Keith will have shortly.
2: He hopes.
3: Yeah, well.
1: Shortly.
3: it's a long road, a long, tough road. And, you know, I finished that degree a long time ago.
2: You got to know a whole lot about things that most people know absolutely nothing about when you get to that level, educationally, in the industry you guys are in.
3: You do, but you expressed it really well. I mean, I've been a choir nerd since I was 9 years old,
2: okay.
3: And so studying something that you love so much is not work.
2: Right. You would do it if they didn't pay you.
3: I probably would.
2: But you get the big bucks anyway. That's the way it works. Okay. So
3: October
2: 24 is this show, but Dr. Betsy, you needed to tell us about what's happening a little further down the road, and we're going to have you back to talk in detail about that, but just because we're already on the subject, tell me about what's going on in December.
3: Well, briefly, we'll be giving our Christmas concerts, and because our season theme is journeys, we are journeying to three beautiful Anglican-style historic churches.
2: Oh,
3: Trinity
2: cool.
3: Episcopal in Galveston.
2: Okay.
3: Trinity Episcopal Midtown Houston. And then a church that looks as though it was built in the 1500s, but it was actually built in the 1980s, Our Lady of Walsingham. And they all have gorgeous acoustics, a gorgeous visual component. And we're doing, because they all look Anglican, we're doing all music that's part of the British tradition.
2: Okay.
3: Interestingly, though, part of the British tradition is music from Indonesia. Java was briefly a British protectorate, and so we have invited the gamelan ensemble of the New Moon. Gamelan are percussion instruments. It's fascinating.
2: Oh, wow.
3: And we're also inviting the children's chorus Secundo Barrio. They are the most enchanting group of children singing you've ever heard. And so each concert's slightly different because they don't all have the gamelan group. They don't all have the Secundo Barrio. People will have to look at HoustonChamberChoir.org to see exactly who's performing when.
2: And the name of the kids' choir?
3: Secundo Barrio. You know, Houston is built on the ward system.
2: Okay.
3: University of Houston's in the third ward.
2: Okay.
3: You know, Secundo Barrio is the second ward.
2: Oh.
3: Second
2: that
3: body.
2: Makes perfect sense.
3: I know.
2: Now that I realize it was just a different language, it all makes perfect sense.
3: I know. They're just, these kids are very, very special.
2: And how? What age group?
3: Elementary.
2: Elementary school.
3: Elementary. And they're singing very, very famous British piece.
2: Okay.
3: Ceremony of Carols that they performed as featured choir at the Texas Choral Convention this summer in San Antonio and brought down the house to
2: really?
3: Hear these tiny children singing.
2: How many? What size group?
3: About 35.
2: Oh my!
3: Kids. Yeah.
2: All elementary school.
3: Yeah.
2: And presumably chosen for their ability
3: to sing.
2: Hone that singing down to an absolute science.
3: Because
2: typically, kids that age, they're going to be a little off key or something, you know. But you don't care because you're just listening to kids sing their hearts out.
3: Right.
2: But to know that there's kids that young that are that accomplished that you're putting them on a professional stage, that's quite a bit.
3: It's
2: they must be pretty proud of themselves. I
3: think they are, and I think.

0: Their parents are proud. Their whole community is proud. And it's an after-school program, so it's not as though they are rehearsing every day. It's remarkable.
1: Okay, so tell me about you said it was going to be three different locations. Mm-hmm. Is it three? I assume it's the three different dates that I see here, December 4, 5, and 6. That would be a Friday evening, and then a Saturday midday, and a Sunday midday. Am
0: Correct.
1: I getting that right?
0: Correct.
1: And you can get information about this at?
0: HoustonChamberChoir.org.
1: Funny how that name just keeps popping up.
0: I know.
1: Isn't it? That's really cool. I can't, I would actually like to see that, I think. Okay, so what we're going to do next is we're going to talk a little bit about each of you, because whenever I have guests in here, as we've already discussed a little bit, you guys, listen to me, you folks don't do what you do because there's a paycheck at the end of the week. Mm-hmm. You do it because it's a passion. So Dr. Betsy, we're going to start with you. You're from Houston?
0: I am. And so, I grew up near Hobby Airport.
1: Oh my gosh. So give me the timeline here. You were a choir nerd at 9.
0: At 9.
1: And then what happened?
0: I had fantastic music teachers as an HISD kid. I started out teaching elementary music, then middle school music, then high school choral music, earned extra degrees along the way, worked at university.
1: Just an extra degree here or there. Yeah. Whatever.
2: Too modest.
0: And then and was director of choirs at University of Houston for 34 years.
1: Wow.
0: So I stepped away from that just as Keith arrived. Yep. And I was director of Houston Symphony Chorus for a long time as well. It's been a great career.
1: Boy, I'll guess.
0: And working with the chamber choir is the cherry on top.
1: And did you chase that, or did it chase you?
0: Every job I've received, that people approached me first, which is kind of gratifying.
1: That's a great compliment, isn't it?
0: Yeah, it is.
1: Just to know that somebody out there is appreciating. And then, of course, they tell you how much they're going to pay, and you start thinking you're not that appreciated. And I'm messing with you. Keith, tell us about your you grew up, and you said Katy?
2: Yeah, I'm not sure that our stories are much different. I grew up in Katy. We were not a musical household, but I really wanted to learn how to play piano.
1: Okay.
2: And so I did that, and I, like Betsy said, I had wonderful music teachers that would not let me get out of choir to do something else.
1: Were they seeing a talent that maybe you hadn't recognized? You just knew you were passionate about it, but did you know?
2: I didn't know I was passionate about it. At that time, I was just doing what I was supposed to do. But my music teacher in elementary, she must have heard me sing one day, and I would say asked, but she didn't really ask me. She made me sing the national anthem at one of our fifth grade assemblies. And I remember that moment being absolutely terrified and not really knowing what was going on. But they just told me, just stare at the clock at the back of the room, pretend like nobody's here, and just sing. And so that's what I did. And from then on, she moved up to the middle school. So I could not join band. I had to stay in choir with her. And then from there, I just kept singing, and I really loved it. We did musicals in high school, which was a really fun time for me. And it was all very formative, and I felt like music was my passion. It was something I really enjoyed, both singing but also playing piano, and just being part of an ensemble and singing some of the best music. I had a really great high school choir director, and who I still stay in touch with. And they encouraged me to go on and do music, and so I earned a couple of degrees. I taught high school for almost a decade. And
1: how
2: then,
1: was that? I've heard horror stories, and I've heard fantastic stories about interactions with high school kids.
2: It was, in the moment, it's stressful. You want to do your best to offer these kids what they deserve.
1: Mm-hmm.
2: You know, it's all of the emotions all of the time. And
1: it's a good way to say that.
2: I have so many fond memories, but it's really about the people.
1: Mm-hmm.
2: And in fact, yesterday I just ran into a friend of mine who was like, oh, I ran into one of your former students and that I had not spoken to in over 10 years. And so just to come back to that and revisit all of those memories was really nice. So I taught, and then 3 years ago, I received a call to serve as the choir director at St. Martin's Episcopal mm-hmm. Church, to which I did. And then in April, I was appointed the director of music And so,
1: wow, very nice.
2: It's nice to be back in Houston. We moved around Texas for a while. We lived in New Jersey for a couple of years. And
1: how was that?
2: It's great.
1: You
2: it's
1: like
2: great.
1: You like New Jersey?
2: Yeah, yeah. Betsy and I both did school at Westminster Choir College.
1: Oh, okay.
2: At different times, but it's a wonderful place and lots of memories there. And so that's why we were there.
1: Good stuff. So. And now you're back home.
2: We're back home.
1: And you and your future's never been brighter.
2: That's exactly right.
1: You
2: yes.
1: need to start wearing sunglasses
2: yeah.
1: more often.
2: Yeah.
1: All right, let's wrap this thing up. Talk to me, Betsy. Talk to me about everything that is the choir, what's next for you guys, maybe restate your mission, let everybody, because so few people have any idea what a chamber choir
0: yeah.
1: is, let alone the fantastic entertainment and presentations that you all do and all that kind of stuff. For anybody that is into the arts at all, they need to investigate the chamber choir and all the great things that you do and the fantastic presentations that you put on, because it's you are the best of the best. So with that said, talk to me about December, talk to me about the upcoming show, and tell me how people can get in touch with you and get tickets.
0: I think people feel they know choir because 54 million Americans sing in a choir
1: wow.
0: once a week or more. But not most of society has never heard a top-notch professional choir.
1: Mm-hmm.
0: And so I encourage people to just give us a chance. It's absolutely enthralling. And the Houston Chamber Choir, and I take no credit for this, I give the credit to Bob Simpson, but it is one of the world's finest chamber mm-hmm. choirs. So come in October, come in December. We have a fantastic lineup in the spring. We just finished collaborating with the Houston Symphony on our opening night.
1: Oh, neat.
0: We are collaborating with Mercury Chamber Orchestra in the spring. We are spreading our wings so that Houstonians are aware of the excellence that is the Houston Chamber Choir. We encourage you to just visit HoustonChamberChoir.org to find out more about us.
1: Very good stuff. Keith, final words from you, my man. The superhero guy. Folks, I'm telling you, this guy's resume speaks for itself.
2: Yeah, I would encourage people to come out on October 24th, not only to hear some incredible singing by some of the top musicians and singers in the area, but also to hear this wonderful piece that is hard to articulate, but will be worth every second of sitting there and understanding the story and hearing the sounds that likely they've never heard before come out of human mouths.
1: Yeah, I want to review that real quick. You said there's typically four, what would you call it?
0: Voice parts.
1: Four voice parts.
2: Sure.
1: And this presentation has 17
2: individual parts. And so
1: I can't even imagine what that sounds like. I guess you got to go and hear it, huh?
2: The score by itself is a, you have to flip the, when you look at the page, it's just 1, 2, 3, 4, 5, 6, 7, 8, 9, 10, 11, 12, all the way down to 17. And so the score is enormous.
1: My
2: it's like a
1: gosh.
2: Textbook. But every person has their own part, and you'll hear it, but you'll also see it. You'll see the individual singers singing these individual lines, which is a really, really great visual aesthetic when you're going to listen to it.
1: That is great stuff. Go see the Houston Chamber Choir. They've got this show October 24th. And then as Betsy was talking about earlier, they've got some stuff coming up in December, and I want everybody to go check it out at HoustonChamberChoir.org, HoustonChamberChoir.org. You can buy tickets there. You can get information there. Anything else? Did we hit it all?
0: Chuck, you're amazing, and thank you for letting us talk about what we do.
1: I love to get an opportunity to talk to people who are passionate about whatever it is they do. Obviously, y'all are. And it's funny how the cream rises to the top, isn't it? Strange. Thank you all for coming in. We appreciate you.
2: Thank you.
0: Thank you.

We're feeling generous. Sit down for this one. It's a Harley. The Harley High Roller Game on Houston's Eagle. Presented by attorney Brian White. Listen between 7 and 7. Roll the dice and win a key and a shot at a 2026 Slate Gray Harley Davidson Nightster from San Jacinto Harley Davidson. Some people win a free sandwich from the radio. This is not that. It all comes down to the Lone Star Rally, where one key wins the Harley. Roll hard, ride harder. Somebody's getting lucky in Galveston. Keep it clean, it's a contest. Don't think twice and roll the dice. The Harley High Roller Game on Houston's classic rock, The Eagle. Presented by attorney Brian White. Get Brian, get paid.

0: Good morning. Welcome to Community Houston. I'm your host, Chuck Akers. With us just this morning is Jim Roman. Good morning, Jim.
1: Morning.
0: This sounds like are you a sportscaster guy? Oh, no, that's another Roman, isn't it?
1: I was going to say, yeah, not at all. Couldn't be further from
0: Jim Roman is an organist and the artist in residence at St. Luke's United Methodist Church. Man, that is quite the title.
1: Yeah, well, not sure I'm worthy, but that's it.
0: Tell us about what you do. Tell us about the church and tell us about the production that we're working on here.
1: Yeah, so St. Luke's is just down the road from where we're at here in Westheimer. And so I'm the organist there. So I play for, you know, Sunday services. I accompany a number of the choirs. The artist in residence portion of that title is I do some composition. I write for the choirs.
0: Really?
1: And, some of the instrumentalist stuff we have. And a lot of it is also just in terms of like performing, like making the organ known mm-hmm. to our community. And I offer annual concerts and bring in guest artists like this and, you know, just try to promote the instrument.
0: So tell me, so your world is all about being an organist, and I know there's a lot of nuances to that. I know you're going to know this woman. Somehow she popped up on my Facebook feed. She's a very, very famous organist. What's her name?
1: Anna Lapwood.
0: Yes. Mm-hmm. She's amazing.
1: And she is.
0: Anna Lapwood, if anybody's out there, and I'm not trying to steal your thunder.
1: No, believe me.
0: But she's amazing. And somehow, I guess, as a social media person, mm-hmm. she's found a way to play all these famous organs in mm-hmm. all these different places. And she was doing one the other day. You'll be able to tell me which organ this thing is. The thing was as big as a house.
1: Yeah.
0: I forget where she was. Keyboards on mm-hmm. it or something. So
1: yeah.
0: I have at least a passing interest in anybody who can anybody who can make an organ do what it does. So let's talk about the church itself. Let's talk about your function within the church and the shows that you're putting on. You have a specific show that you are plugging today, right?
1: Yes.
0: Tell me about that.
1: It's called Interstellar 10, and it's featuring another organist, not myself. His name is Roger Sayer.
0: Okay.
1: Roger.
0: See any good?
1: He is pretty good.
0: He's pretty good. Yeah.
1: Like most of us, his career has been in church music. He was organist at Rochester Cathedral and the Temple Church in London. And it was while he was at the Temple Church in London when he got this now infamous phone call from some guy who he had never actually heard of.
0: Really?
1: I forget if it was actually Hans Zimmer or Christopher Nolan, but he hadn't heard of them. And they said, we're doing this movie. It has an organ part in it. You know, would you be interested? And he had to call his kids to find out
0: if it was even legit.
1: Well, who these people even were. He didn't know who they were. So,
0: how interesting is that? Okay, so tell me about the show itself. Mm-hmm. What's the plot? What's the storyline? Give me the whole load
1: of the movie itself.
0: Yeah, well, yeah. And the movie and mm-hmm. the interpretation, all that stuff.
1: Yeah. So the movie Interstellar was
0: a big hit movie, wasn't it?
1: Oh yeah. It was a big blockbuster in 2014. Christopher Nolan. And it's all about, basically, the Earth is dying, and humanity is trying to find a way to survive. And the plan is we need to find a new planet. So they're trying to find a way, and a wormhole is opened, and they are sending people through trying to find a new home planet. And it's an amazing story. But the soundtrack for it is really interesting and unique in that, probably more so than any other soundtrack, it features the pipe organ, whether people realize that or not. And
0: describe a pipe organ as opposed to any other kind of organ. What is, when you say pipe organ, mm-hmm. is it the?
1: Yeah, so like, I mean, if you think of, you'll see it in churches most often, or big concert halls.
0: With the big, huge.
1: With the big pipes, and you'll see the multiple keyboards.
0: Okay.
1: So that's kind of the main instrument within the soundtrack. And so Roger was at Temple Church, and I believe Hans Zimmer had a connection with Temple Church. He maybe went there as a kid and he had the sound of that organ. So Roger just kind of lucked out being in the right place at the right time when that call came in. And they did all the recording and Roger worked with Hans Zimmer on, you know, I think this will work better here. This maybe won't work as well. And so he had a really heavy hand in the writing of that soundtrack as well.
0: That is mm-hmm. super cool. Okay, so this is coming up this Friday, October 9th, mm-hmm. this coming Friday, 7 o'clock. It is at the St. Luke's United mm-hmm. Methodist Church, which is, that's your everyday gig, right?
1: Yep. Okay, we're going to talk
0: a little bit about that coming up here in just a minute. But it sounds like it's going to be a really interesting production. I mean, there's a lot of stuff that happens in either, like the choral groups, like which I just did an interview with a choral group, mm-hmm. and so much of, you know, John Q. Citizen doesn't have a clue that those artistic endeavors even exist. And if they do know about it, they don't know enough to even appreciate it. And once they do learn about it, a lot of times they become fans for life. I know particularly choral music is that way. People think, it's choral music? Why would I want to sit around and listen to a bunch of people sing? And then they listen to them and they're like, wow, that is really impressive, and they become fans.
1: Yeah.
0: Does that happen a lot in your business? Because
1: yeah.
0: If somebody said to me, and now off the air we discussed the fact that I grew up playing keyboards, a little bit of organ here and there, taking lessons, that sort of thing. But if I hadn't done that, I would have no clue about the world of the organ or the fact that there are actual performances by very famous people, very accomplished people, even people like yourself who do this literally every week for a living, but yet at the same time, there's a performance aspect to everything you do. So give me the lowdown. If I'm interested in organ music, what would be the thing to do? Would it be to go to a show like this to introduce myself to the instrument and to that world?
1: Yeah, so I think this is actually a perfect kind of entry point to that world. I mean, the church in general has always been a place that promotes the arts and music. And yeah, like we talked about, you know, there's obviously choral music and organ music go hand in hand with the church. So it's natural that you'll find concerts like that. But this program is really unique because it's, and I think the organ kind of suffers a bit from a stereotype of, oh, it's just boring, stodgy church music, like, you know.
0: In terms of singing hymns, like that.
1: Yeah, which, I mean, are wonderful, but I would necessarily want to go to a concert that's just, you know, all a bunch of, you know, hymns.
0: I can do that
1: every
0: Sunday.
1: Exactly,
0: if I
1: want,
0: right?
1: So this program is all space-themed music. So obviously, the second half, the heaviest half of the program will be all music that Roger has played on the Interstellar soundtrack. So that's the bulk of the concert. But before that even, he's going to open with some stuff that will probably be familiar to most people, whether they go to church or not. The first piece is, I'm going to butcher the German, also Sprach Zarathustra, which is...
0: I'm sorry, what was it?
1: Yeah, I'm not going to say it again. which, if you don't know it by title, that's basically the theme for 2001 A Space Odyssey.
0: Ah,
1: so everybody's going to recognize that.
0: And sorry, then, Dave.
1: Yeah, exactly. And then after that, he's going to do a couple movements from the Holst Planets Suite.
0: Okay.
1: And everybody's going to recognize the Jupiter theme. That's just kind of one of those themes that have permeated pop culture as well. Mm-hmm. And then obviously the Interstellar Suite too, which is on, you know, if you don't even think you know the music, as soon as you hear it, you're going to be like, oh, I've heard that on a TikTok reel.
0: Sure.
1: Or, you know, or Instagram.
0: Wide
1: or YouTube.
0: World of sports.
1: Exactly.
0: Or whatever,
1: you know, it's everywhere. It's just one of those things that have permeated pop culture. And it's just perfect for... We're here in the Space City, and it's going to be World Space Week, and Interstellar heavily features NASA in the movie, and we've got the NASA headquarters right here, so it's just like a perfect culmination of things coming together for
0: World
1: this concert.
0: World Space Week.
1: Mm-hmm.
0: Tell me about World Space Week. Do you know anything about World Space Week?
1: A little bit. I mean, so it happens every year, October 4th through 10th.
0: Okay.
1: And it's just to celebrate all things...
0: All things space.
1: All things space. And even though this isn't like... You know, and I forget what the theme is this year. Every year they have a theme. This concert doesn't necessarily tie into whatever the theme is, but anything space related can be. You can register it as a World Space Week event. So this is
0: that's cool.
1: An official World Space Week event.
0: Yeah. Good stuff. All right, now that's coming up this Sunday, October 9th. We'll talk about how to get tickets and all that stuff coming up. But what's that?
1: Friday.
0: Oh, it's Friday. Where am I seeing that? Oh, there it is, right. So the show itself, Interstellar 10 with Roger Sayer on the organ, this Friday, October 9th at 7 p.m., St. Luke's United Methodist Church. If I got that date wrong earlier, I'll correct myself. This Friday, October 9th. Don't forget that part. Okay, now, back to you. People who do interesting things for a living didn't typically get their job because... they were needed to do it or because they were just looking for a gig and somebody said, I'll cut you a paycheck at the end of the week if you'll work for me. Doing what you do for a living, professional organist, there's, I don't know, probably three of those in the whole world, right? There's not too, well, I know that's probably an incorrect statement because they're in churches all over the place and, of course, in the cathedrals and presentations. But give me your track. Are you from the Houston area?
1: No, not at all.
0: Where are you from?
1: I'm from New Jersey originally.
0: Originally from New Jersey? Really? What exit?
1: I know.
0: I'm kidding.
1: Yeah.
0: It's an old Jersey joke.
1: 32, but
0: there,
1: yeah.
0: There you go. Thank you very much. So you're from New Jersey. You grew up there, I assume?
1: Born in Pennsylvania, but moved to Jersey when I was 5 and... was there until I moved to Houston when I was 25, so about 10 years ago now.
0: So the connection to the organ, did you just study keyboards as a kid and it just sort of became a thing, or was it a passion that you wanted to chase before you ever did it?
1: So I started piano lessons when I was 5, and that was only because my mom had always wanted to take piano lessons.
0: Okay.
1: And so one year for Valentine's Day, but she never had a piano growing up. So For Valentine's Day one year, my dad surprised her and bought this upright piano. So she signed up for piano lessons, and I was, again, 5 or 6. So
0: okay.
1: They were group piano lessons, so I had to go with her because I was so young. And, you know, I was just always, you know, coloring or something during these lessons. But I was listening because the sort of catalyst for even starting lessons was one day the teacher asked the class a question, and this is all adults. I'm just the only this little mm-hmm. kid in the room. But I knew the answer, and no one else put their hand up. So I just was like, can I answer that? And I think I was even right. I don't remember what the question was now. And so my mom said, well, there must be some interest there. So I signed up with piano lessons then.
0: Okay.
1: And
0: at five, you're five or six,
1: okay. I think. And so then I did that all throughout middle school. And then in late middle school, I had a friend of mine that was in a local church choir. And he asked if I wanted to just come sing in this choir with him. And I was like, sure, he was one of my best friends. So I just wanted another opportunity to hang out with him. And so the choir sang in the loft at this church, and we sang in front of the organ every Sunday. And my seat just happened to be right next to where the organist played.
0: Hmm.
1: So having had some sort of keyboard experience, I kind of knew what he was doing, and it just looked like a lot of fun. So I eventually pestered him for lessons, and after he said no a couple times, my mom wore him down, and he agreed to give me lessons.
0: Moms are good at that.
1: He gave me lessons, and that was probably at the age of 13. And I had no intention of pursuing this professionally.
0: Okay.
1: I mean, I wanted to be anything but. I think I wanted to be originally a garbage truck driver,
0: okay.
1: and a pizza delivery man.
0: But as long as you're a driver,
1: yeah,
0: right?
1: Exactly.
0: You
1: yeah.
0: have to work all that.
1: And then a train engineer. And then as I grew up, I'm like, I want to be an architect. That was my big focus for a long time. And but I'm really bad at math and measurements, and so that I don't think that was ever going to be in the cards for me.
0: You're more on the creative side. Is that the idea?
1: Yeah. And but my teacher would always say things like, "Well, if you ever want to pursue this professionally, you should learn this and learn to do this." And I would always just kind of roll my eyes and say, okay, sure, whatever. I'm taking lessons. I'll do what you want me to do. And then it got to the point in high school where I had to start applying for schools. And I thought, well, I really do enjoy this. And it seems like, and I really wanted to be a pianist for a long time as well.
0: Okay.
1: But I mean, pianists are a dime a dozen, and
0: sure.
1: nobody needs another concert pianist. And I didn't have the chops for it, I don't think.
0: That's what I always say.
1: Yeah, yeah.
0: Pianists,
1: yeah.
0: They're all over the
1: exactly.
0: place.
1: Exactly.
0: We got them coming out of our pockets.
1: So there truly is a bigger job market for organists, I think, than pianists, because there's so many churches that need them, and
0: mm-hmm.
1: they're hard to come by.
0: Mm-hmm.
1: So, yeah, I just kind of all of a sudden and found myself applying to a music school, and I got in, and it all just kind of happened.
0: No kidding.
1: Yeah.
0: So degree-wise, mm-hmm. what you go to music school, mm-hmm. what do you end up with as far as a degree?
1: Yeah, so I have 3 degrees. So I have a bachelor's in music or organ performance and sacred music.
0: Mm-hmm.
1: I also have a master's in that. I double majored. And then when I moved to Houston, I went to University of Houston and got a performance certificate as well.
0: You're just bragging, aren't you? You're just... I am so messing with Jim over here. This is Jim Robin. He is the artist in residence and the organist for St. Luke's United Methodist Church. Beautiful church, by the way. How are the acoustics in that? I mean, when you do what you do for a living, you can handpick various venues and say, that's a perfect 10. This one over here is not so much. But how are the acoustics at St. Luke's?
1: Really great, yeah. And that's actually really important for any organ, because you can put a really great organ in a really bad mm-hmm. room and it's going to sound bad. You could put a bad organ in a good room, and it's going to make it sound pretty good.
0: Or you could put me in any room.
1: Well, I wasn't going to say it, but you said it, so, yeah.
0: Okay, so I want to review this one more time. Okay, it's this coming Friday. It is October 9th, 7 p.m. This will be happening at the St. Luke's, I want to make sure I'm getting it right, St. Luke's United Methodist Church, and give me the address of the St. Luke's again, please.
1: 3471 Westheimer Road.
0: Westheimer. And you can just look it up on Google, just St. Luke's United Methodist Church. Jim Roman is the organist and the artist in residence there, but for this, you're actually bringing in a professional crew to specifically put on this show. So tell me again, recap this show, what's it all about? Because having a tie to a Hollywood movie, mm-hmm. it's kind of unique, for a presentation like this.
1: And especially for the organ.
0: Yeah, and it's also part of World Space mm-hmm. Week, and that's where the tie starts coming in. So run the listeners through it one more time. How the movie industry and the organ mm-hmm. industry ended up doing this together.
1: Yeah, so the movie Interstellar, the 2014 Christopher Nolan film, the soundtrack features the organ a lot in it.
0: Mm-hmm.
1: And the organist who played on the soundtrack, his name is Roger Sayer. So Roger, in 2024, so just a couple years ago, created this concert series called Interstellar 10 to celebrate the 10th anniversary of the film.
0: Mm-hmm.
1: And he got permission from Hans Zimmer to basically tour the world with Hans Zimmer's music doing this solo organ show of it. And so he's never been to Houston before, but he's been everywhere from Australia to the UK, everywhere in between. And so he's going to be here in Houston.
0: And this is, I would assume coming to Houston for a guy like that is a major opportunity, right? I mean, this is, Houston can put you on the map in the arts.
1: I'd hope so, yeah. I think so. Yeah. He's touring the U.S. right now. Houston was kind of the first, I reached out to him probably a year and a half, 2 years ago, and he was able to build a tour around that. And he's going to be in Kansas City and up in New Jersey and down here in Houston.
0: Is he going to tip you for this, for the great advice?
1: Well, if he hears this, I hope so. Yeah.
0: There you go. Yeah. All right. We're talking about you. Okay. Yeah. So the show is this coming Friday night, 7 p.m. At Space Week. For anybody that knows that movie, and I remember, even when you said Interstellar, my first thought was, well, wait a minute, wasn't that a movie? That was like a box office feature film, was it not?
1: Yeah.
0: And do you have any idea how it ranked among feature films?
1: Oh, I don't know.
0: Because I think it was supposed to be, artistically, I think it was a very well done movie, wasn't it?
1: Oh, yeah. I think it is a very popular, critically acclaimed movie.
0: Okay.
1: And it's at the top of my list. I'm a little biased in this.
0: It should be at the top of your list.
1: Yeah, yeah.
0: So, anything else we need to know about the show or anything else that we need to, anything about St. Luke's, anything you'd like to plug, anything at all?
1: No, the
0: floor is yours, my man.
1: No, I think, you know, even if you have any hesitation about the organ or think, you know, why would I want to do that? Or this is the concert to try your, you know, dipping your toe into the water. It's going to be, I promise you, you'll recognize the music, and it's just going to be, I think, like nothing you've probably expected or experienced before. So
0: good stuff. And the tickets available through the website, is it stlukesmethodist.org?
1: Yes.
0: stlukesmethodist.org. $30 general admission, $15 for students. What's the story there? I just show you my student ID.
1: Just about student ID.
0: Off.
1: Yep.
0: That's pretty cool. I can scroll that out, right?
1: Yeah, yeah.
0: Chuck's Fire Making School. Yeah, that's it right here. I can't thank you enough for coming in.
1: Thanks for making time.
0: What an amazing job. I could never, I mean, I took organ lessons as a kid, and it never occurred to me that the lady that was teaching me was the organist at the very same church where I took lessons, and that there's a whole industry built around being organists, which are not a dime a dozen like the piano players, which, as from what I understand, somebody very high on the food chain in the organ business told me piano players are a dime a dozen. In fact, you can probably get a couple dozen for
1: maybe,
0: a dime these days.
1: Yeah.
0: I can't tell. All right, Jim Roman, it is this coming Friday. It is at the, it's a St. Luke's, you can get the tickets online. Can I also buy them there, or do I need
1: to go? Yeah, you can buy them at the door, or go to stlukesmethodist.org/interstellar.
0: That's fantastic. Enjoy the show. I guess from your perspective, it's all work, right?
1: This is going to be both.
0: This is your opportunity to have a good time, right?
1: Yeah.
0: Awesome stuff. Jim, thanks for coming in. We appreciate the time.
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You know, originally when they wrote the song, they were going to give it to Bonnie Tyler to sing. But Richie said this is something for the band. Yeah, it paid off, right? Slippery When Wet. It's Bon Jovi, the Eagle.

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Boy, what a day yesterday. Thank you so much to everybody that came out to Eagle Fest. It was a party, to say the least, and a good time had by all. Woodlands Pavilion with ZZ Top and Cheap Trick and AJ Vallejo opening up. And everybody we met in the lounge, thank you again. Eagle Fest, we really appreciate it. Looking forward to next year. It's the Eagle Fest.

0: I'm Jerry from Houston. I want my rock.
1: I'm Carlos from Pasadena, and I want my rock.
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0: my name is Claudia Ray. The word spread out that if you have a house that it was built before 1978, the Harris County had this program that it was completely free, and they will come out and test the house for lead. I was not aware of all the damage that lead can cause, especially to kids. My window is pretty old, and the window near the restroom as well. And my kids are always playing outside and inside the bedroom near the window.
1: I saw a meme the other day that said, can you really trust anybody that doesn't sing along when Bohemian Rhapsody comes on the radio? Well, here's a test. It's Houston's classic rock, The Eagle.

0: We're feeling generous. Sit down for this one. It's a Harley. The Harley High Roller Game on Houston's Eagle. 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Roll the dice and win a key and a shot at a 2026 Slate Gray Harley-Davidson Nightster from San Jacinto Harley-Davidson. 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This is not that. It all comes down to the Lone Star Rally, where one key wins the Harley. Roll hard, ride harder. Somebody's getting lucky in Galveston. Keep it clean, it's a contest. Don't think twice and roll the dice. The Harley High Roller Game on Houston's classic rock, The Eagle. Presented by attorney Brian White. 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

1989, Tom Petty said, I'm going to do a solo record. I'm going to clear my mind and thoughts and do it all by myself. He ended up putting three of the five Heartbreakers on the album with him. Some habits are hard to break. Good for us, right? From Full Moon Fever, Tom Petty, The Eagle. 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

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You get it right, we stroke the check. Outlaw Dave has your chance. 7:49 tomorrow morning. $1,000 minute. 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

back when they were really working as a band, everybody got songwriting credits. I'm talking about Eddie, David, Alex, and of course Michael Anthony on bass. Their biggest number one, Van Halen, The Eagle.

my name is Claudia Ray. The word spread out that if you have a house that it was built before 1978, the Harris County had this program that it was completely free, and they will come out and test the house for lead. I was not aware of all the damage that lead can cause, especially to kids. My window is pretty old, and the window near the restroom as well. And my kids are always playing outside and inside the bedroom near the window.

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0: We're feeling generous. Sit down for this one. It's a Harley. The Harley High Roller Game on Houston's Eagle. Presented by attorney Brian White. 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This is not that. It all comes down to the Lone Star Rally, where one key wins the Harley. Roll hard, ride harder. Somebody's getting lucky in Galveston. Keep it clean, it's a contest. Don't think twice and roll the dice. The Harley High Roller Game on Houston's classic rock, The Eagle. Presented by attorney Brian White. 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

Hey, thank you to our good friends, Houston area Chevy dealers, the heartbeat of America. What an Eagle Fest we had yesterday. Of course, ZZ Top and Cheap Trick. Can't wait till next year. We really do appreciate everybody coming out. We had a great time. Thank you so much. And a tip of the hat to attorney Brian White as well. Eagle Fest 2026 in the books. Looking forward to next year.

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So much so, they're going to do it again next year. That's awesome. Pat Benatar, Houston's classic rock, The Eagle.

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my name is Claudia Ray. The word spread out that if you have a house that it was built before 1978, the Harris County had this program that it was completely free, and they will come out and test the house for lead. I was not aware of all the damage that lead can cause, especially to kids. My window is pretty old, and the window near the restroom as well. And my kids are always playing outside and inside the bedroom near the window.

0: on Mr. Floyd. Will you accept the charge from the United States?
1: This was the one off the album. When the, 1991, when 10 came out, I was like, oh my goodness me. 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The album was 10. Jeremy, it's Pearl Jam. Houston's classic rock, The Eagle.

0: I'm Shanna Lee from Dayton, Texas, and I want my rock.
1: 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I want my rock.
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Or dice. I guess it would be dice. You got a key. Bottom line, a key that could start at 2026. Harley-Davidson Nightster. 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

0: We're feeling generous. Sit down for this one. It's a Harley. The Harley High Roller Game on Houston's Eagle. Whoa. Presented by attorney Brian White. 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Roll the dice and win a key and a shot at a 2026 Slate Gray Harley Davidson Nightster from San Jacinto Harley Davidson. Some people win a free sandwich from the radio. This is not that. It all comes down to the Lone Star Rally, where one key wins the Harley. Roll hard, ride harder. Somebody's getting lucky in Galveston. Keep it clean, it's a contest. Don't think twice and roll the dice. The Harley High Roller Game on Houston's classic rock, The Eagle. Presented by attorney Brian White. Get Brian, get paid.
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Houston's classic rock, Eagle, Scott Sparks. Good Sunday morning. Thank you to everybody yesterday, Saturday, Eagle Fest. 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Eagle Fest 2026 in the books. Now on to next year. Looking forward to it. 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

Hey, Houston's classic rock, it's the Eagle. Scott Sparks looking around, realizing tomorrow morning, Monday morning at 7 o'clock, Outlaw Dave has got a chance at the Harley Davidson. Harley High Roller is back. I know I'm kind of like, wow, from Eagle Fest to Harley High Roller. Awesome. 7 o'clock tomorrow morning, roll the dice. A 2026 Nightster could be in your garage. Harley High Roller in the morning on the Eagle.

0: We're feeling generous. Sit down for this one. It's a Harley. The Harley High Roller Game on Houston's Eagle. Whoa. 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Roll the dice and win a key and a shot at a 2026 Slate Gray Harley Davidson Nightster from San Jacinto Harley Davidson. 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This is not that. It all comes down to the Lone Star Rally, where one key wins the Harley. Roll hard, ride harder. Somebody's getting lucky in Galveston. Keep it clean, it's a contest. Don't think twice and roll the dice. The Harley High Roller Game on Houston's classic rock, The Eagle. 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

Yesterday's Eagle Fest definitely felt like the first time, even though it was our second time. It was actually my first full year being here in Houston at Houston's Eagle with the Outlaw Dave Morning Show. I'm Lana Backman. What a great time. So great to see you. If we got to talk and hang out in the lounge, free party. We'll do it again next year. And if you missed it, make sure you don't next time. It's Houston's Eagle.

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4: I'm Christian Lazama. My son was baby Chris. It was an armed robbery. Three criminals out on bond, parole, and probation. When Chris fought back, they shot him five times. Even after the murder, a Democrat judge let them out again. Giving them chance after chance won't make them stop, and no one can make up for what they did to my son.
5: Democratic judges have released thousands of violent criminals back on the streets with little or no bond, and over 200 victims have died at their hands.

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1: Oh, we got money every weekday morning with the $1,000 minute at 7:49. I'm Lana Backman with the Outlaw Dave Morning Show. 10 questions, answer them in 60 seconds, answer them all correctly, and that's when you get the $1,000, thanks to Brian White. Get Brian, get paid. It's Houston's Eagle.

Do you also suffer with the Eagle Fest hangover? I'm Lana Bagman with the Outlaw Dave Morning Show. Hope you're having a great Sunday morning. I always tell my fiance that I want a king-size bed because not only do I like to be cocooned with two pillows on either side of me, we have a cat, we have a dog. Sometimes everyone's in the bed and no one has any space. But Matthew McConaughey says the biggest advice, the most solid advice he can give to couples is get rid of that king-size bed, sleep in a queen-size. They got one, him and his wife, and they're shoulder to shoulder, and it's great for your marriage. Is it? I don't know anything about marriage yet. It's Houston's Eagle.

0: I'm Chad from Conroe. I want my rock.
1: 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I want my rock.
2: 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Houston's Eagle is my spot to rock.

0: We're feeling generous. Sit down for this one. It's a Harley. The Harley High Roller Game on Houston's Eagle. Whoa. Presented by attorney Brian White. 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Roll the dice and win a key and a shot at a 2026 Slate Gray Harley Davidson Nightster from San Jacinto Harley Davidson. 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This is not that. It all comes down to the Lone Star Rally, where one key wins the Harley. Roll hard, ride harder. Somebody's getting lucky in Galveston. Keep it clean, it's a contest. Don't think twice and roll the dice. The Harley High Roller Game on Houston's classic rock, The Eagle. Presented by attorney Brian White. 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

0: 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Hope you're having a great Sunday. The Harley High Roller begins. Very exciting.
1: Just a

Another Ozfest is coming, definitely in North America in 2028, I believe. I'm Lana Backman with the Outloud Dave Morning Show. 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
1: Coming up on Monday morning, no time for rest. 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
4: 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How will the Texas Senate showdown shake out? 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

when I got to see Leonard Skinner in concert and people screamed out Freebird, they did it. Unlike at all the other shows where people yell out Freebird to be funny and the artist just rolls their eyes, it only works once.

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1: Hey, it's Sean from Alvin. I want my rock.
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1: You know, it's kind of like when you're looking forward to a vacation months in advance, and then you go, and then you come back depressed. Kind of like that. Although, we do have the Harley High Roller giving away a Harley Davidson at the Lone Star Rally starting tomorrow, so that should bring us out of our funk. Hope you're having a great Sunday.

0: We're feeling generous. Sit down for this one. It's a Harley. The Harley High Roller Game on Houston's Eagle. 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Roll the dice and win a key and a shot at a 2026 Slate Gray Harley Davidson Nightster from San Jacinto Harley Davidson. Some people win a free sandwich from the radio. This is not that. It all comes down to the Lone Star Rally, where one key wins the Harley. Roll hard, ride harder. Somebody's getting lucky in Galveston. Keep it clean, it's a contest. Don't think twice and roll the dice. The Harley High Roller Game on Houston's classic rock, The Eagle. Presented by attorney Brian White. Get Brian, get paid.
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Good Sunday morning. I'm Lana Backman with the Outlaw Dave Morning Show here on Houston's Eagle at 7:15. 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

good Sunday afternoon, lunchtime. What are you having? I had a hot dog at Cynthia Woods yesterday at Eagle Fest. They've got some really great hot dogs and delicious french fries, by the way. For next time, next Eagle Fest. Speaking of more tours and planning, Bon Jovi is already planning a 2027 tour. He's looking forward to it. No dates have been announced yet.

0: We're feeling generous. Sit down for this one. It's a Harley. The Harley High Roller Game on Houston's Eagle. 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Roll the dice and win a key and a shot at a 2026 Slate Gray Harley Davidson Nightster from San Jacinto Harley Davidson. 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This is not that. It all comes down to the Lone Star Rally, where one key wins the Harley. Roll hard, ride harder. Somebody's getting lucky in Galveston. Keep it clean, it's a contest. Don't think twice and roll the dice. The Harley High Roller Game on Houston's classic rock, The Eagle. 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

All of our love from the Eagle family to you if you came out to Eagle Fest yesterday. A good time was had by all. We can't wait to do it again next year. If you missed out, you're kicking yourself, aren't you? Yeah. Don't do that again.

Matt Dave Morning Show. Hope you're having a good Sunday afternoon. Brian May of Queen is making gin. He's collaborating with a London company, and it's got all these botanicals in the gin, which Brian May grows himself in his very own greenhouse. Buddy, you're a boy, make a big

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7: 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I'm from Kima, Texas. Houston's Eagle is my spot to rock.

Houston's Eagle. I'm Lena Backman with the Outlaw Dave Morning Show. Bryan Adams, Summer of 69. No, I believe it was Reckless. First tape I ever bought. Remember you?

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much fun. We're excited for next year. Speaking of great shows, AC/DC, when they were here, I'd never seen them before. I didn't expect much, but whoa. That show blew the roof off for sure. Did exactly.

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come true. I'm Lana Backman with the Ella Dave Morning Show. How you doing? Def Leppard is finally getting its first authorized feature-length documentary in 2027.

0: We're feeling generous. Sit down for this one. It's a Harley. The Harley High Roller Game on Houston's Eagle. 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It all comes down to the Lone Star Rally, where one key wins the Harley. 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Somebody's getting lucky in Galveston. Keep it clean, it's a contest. Don't think twice and roll the dice. The Harley High Roller Game on Houston's classic rock, The Eagle. 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

Hope you're having a great Sunday. I'm Lana Backman with the Outlaw Dave Morning Show. Dave Grohl got really emotional at the VMAs because the surviving members of Nirvana got the Video Vanguard Award and Life is Precious, and he cried for Kurt Cobain, and his wife kind of elbowed him. Yeah, they're doing okay after he cheated on her and had a love child with someone else and basically told him to pull it together. Houston's Eagle.

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So we're going to look forward to that together. It's Houston's Eagle.

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Thank you for spending your Sunday afternoon with Houston's classic rock, The Eagle. I'm Scarlett, live from the Houston area BMW dealer studio with the best of Guns N' Roses right now.

0: We're feeling generous. Sit down for this one. It's a Harley. The Harley High Roller Game on Houston's Eagle. Presented by attorney Brian White. Listen between 7 and 7, roll the dice, and win a key and a shot at a 2026 Slate Gray Harley Davidson Nightster from San Jacinto Harley Davidson. Some people win a free sandwich from the radio. This is not that. It all comes down to the Lone Star Rally, where one key wins the Harley. Roll hard, ride harder. Somebody's getting lucky in Galveston. Keep it clean, it's a contest. Don't think twice and roll the dice. The Harley High Roller Game on Houston's classic rock, The Eagle. Presented by attorney Brian White. Get Brian, get paid. The
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taking a look at your Houston's Eagle weather update. We've got mostly cloudy skies across town for your Sunday with a high of 88 degrees and a low of 76. It's 81 right now at Houston's Classic Rock, The Eagle.

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The Harley High Roller returns tomorrow morning. 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

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The Harley High Roller returns tomorrow morning on the Eagle. 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

Taking a look at your Houston's Eagle weather update. We've got mostly cloudy skies across town. Alvin, you're looking at 87 degrees this afternoon. Tom Ball, you're at 85. It's 79 right now at Houston's Classic Rock. Here's 38 Special.

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0: 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I want my rock.
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2: 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Houston's Eagle is my spot to rock.

0: We're feeling generous. Sit down for this one. It's a Harley. The Harley High Roller Game on Houston's Eagle. 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It all comes down to the Lone Star Rally, where one key wins the Harley. Roll hard, ride harder. Somebody's getting lucky in Galveston. Keep it clean, it's a contest. Don't think twice and roll the dice. The Harley High Roller Game on Houston's classic rock, The Eagle. 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

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We are the Eagle. I'm Scarlett. 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

We are the Eagle, Houston's classic rock. I'm Scarlett. It is just after 4 o'clock. The Harley High Roller returns tomorrow morning on the Eagle. Roll the dice and win a key that could start your new 2026 Nightster. It all starts Monday at 7 a.m.

0: We're feeling generous. Sit down for this one. It's a Harley. The Harley High Roller Game on Houston's Eagle. Woo! Presented by attorney Brian White. Listen between 7 and 7, roll the dice, and win a key and a shot at a 2026 Slate Gray Harley Davidson Nightster from San Jacinto Harley Davidson. Some people win a free sandwich from the radio. This is not that. It all comes down to the Lone Star Rally, where one key wins the Harley. Roll hard, ride harder. Somebody's getting lucky in Galveston. Keep it clean, it's a contest. Don't think twice and roll the dice. The Harley High Roller Game on Houston's classic rock, The Eagle. Presented by attorney Brian White. Get Brian, get paid.
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7: I'm Christian Lazama. My son was baby Chris. It was an armed robbery. Three criminals out on bond, parole, and probation. When Chris fought back, they shot him 5 times. Even after the murder, a Democrat judge let them out again. 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
7: I'm Christian Lazama. My son was baby Chris. 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

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We are the Eagle, Houston's classic rock. I'm Scarlett. 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

0: 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I want my rock.
1: 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I want my rock.
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0: We're feeling generous. Sit down for this one. It's a Harley. The Harley High Roller Game on Houston's Eagle. 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Roll the dice and win a key and a shot at a 2026 Slate Gray Harley Davidson Nightster from San Jacinto Harley Davidson. Some people win a free sandwich from the radio. This is not that. It all comes down to the Lone Star Rally, where one key wins the Harley. Roll hard, ride harder. Somebody's getting lucky in Galveston. Keep it clean, it's a contest. Don't think twice and roll the dice. The Harley High Roller Game on Houston's classic rock, The Eagle. 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
8: 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From the Texas House to the center of a historic high-stakes battleground Senate race, James Tallarico has upended state politics. A former middle school teacher and seminary student running a populist campaign centered on working families, Tallarico has drawn millions of eyes and cross-party endorsements in his race against Attorney General Ken Paxton. Whether he's shaking up the conventional wisdom or driving record engagement across the Lone Star State, Tallarico remains one of the most talked about political figures in the country. How will the Texas Senate showdown shake out? Don't just guess. 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

Roll the dice and win a key that could start your new 2026 Nightster. The Harley High Roller returns tomorrow morning on Houston's Eagle. It all starts at 7 a.m. from attorney Brian White with Outlaw Dave on Houston's Classic Rock, The Eagle.

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It is just after 6 o'clock. Thank you for spending your Sunday night with Houston's Eagle. I'm Scarlett. Outlaw Dave and Lana are back tomorrow morning, just a few hours from now. They'll have a chance for you to win a 2026 Nightster. Roll the dice and win a key that could start that brand new motorcycle. It's the Harley High Roller at 7 a.m. Monday on Houston's Classic Rock.

0: We're feeling generous. Sit down for this one. It's a Harley. The Harley High Roller Game on Houston's Eagle. Presented by attorney Brian White. 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Roll the dice and win a key and a shot at a 2026 Slate Gray Harley Davidson Nightster from San Jacinto Harley Davidson. Some people win a free sandwich from the radio. This is not that. It all comes down to the Lone Star Rally, where one key wins the Harley. Roll hard, ride harder. Somebody's getting lucky in Galveston. Keep it clean, it's a contest. Don't think twice and roll the dice. The Harley High Roller Game on Houston's classic rock, The Eagle. Presented by attorney Brian White. Get Brian, get paid.
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We are the Eagle. I'm Scarlett. Thank you for spending your Sunday night with us. Journey returns to the Toyota Center on Wednesday, November 18th. 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

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Outlaw Dave and Lana want to put your relationship to the test with three questions. The girl answers first. It's up to the guy to match. Get signed up to play. That's What She Said by going to our website, HoustonsEagle.com.

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We are the Eagle, Houston's classic rock. I'm Scarlett. 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The Harley High Roller returns tomorrow morning with the Outlaw Dave Show. 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

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I'm Scarlett. Chuck Akers is up next. 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They've got a chance for you to win a brand new 2026 Nightster, the Harley High Roller on Houston's classic rock from attorney Brian White with Outlaw Dave.